sit right here. Let's rap a while. You see, I'm kind of lonely too, you know. And loneliness is a very bad thing if you let it get the best of you.

Yeah. Where you live? No, no, no. Disregard that. That's okay. That's the most important thing. I want to know you. I say I want to know you.

prince of tears stood on his driveway, washing his hands of all the guilt and bad things.

when your heart beats next to mine. Gonna give you all my love, boy. My fair is fading fast.